0: Don Diablo, Kuwa.
1: Gucci Mane done, catch me ballin' out of London. Tom Brady with the paper, I go Super Bowl Sunday. You son, bold, crazy, running to the hundreds. I keep my neck and my wrist at least 100. 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She got comfortable, she called me by my government. Pull up in the Rolls with the white seats.
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0: Твоя музыка, твое радио.
1: My love has got no morning, he's got a stronger list. My love has got no power, he's got a stronger list.

cutest. It's mad. Half of the time the crazy ones come looking the cutest. She wrote to the court, so half of the time it's confusing. When we get to the end of the road, half of the time I know I do, and the rest of the time I'm pissed, cause I feel like I should've